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7: South Georgia weather.
8: Tonight, showers and thunderstorms, low around 60. Tomorrow, showers and thunderstorms likely, high about 77. And some rain tomorrow night, low 64. Sunday for Mother's Day, mostly cloudy, high about 80, with some showers likely.

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1: This weather update brought to you from the New Albany Nissan and Albany Mitsubishi Weather Center.
7: South Georgia weather.
8: Tonight, some showers and thunderstorms. Low around 60. Showers, thunderstorms likely tomorrow. Highs in the upper 70s. And tomorrow night, chance for rain. Low 64. Looking ahead to Sunday, some rain is possible for Mother's Day. Otherwise, mostly cloudy with a high about 80.

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0: Thomas Rhett and Jordan Davis, Ain't a Bad Life on the all-new Georgia 104.5. And that song has become Thomas Rhett's 25th number one. Hey, thanks for sharing your weekend with us. I'm Whitney, and stick around. 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
7: South Georgia weather.
8: Showers and thunderstorms tonight, low 60. Showers, thunderstorms likely tomorrow, highs in the upper 70s. And for Mother's Day on Sunday, mostly cloudy, high 80 with some showers likely, possibly a thunderstorm.

0: Hey, coming back, that is Morgan Wallen and Post Malone on the all-new Georgia 104.5. And Morgan Wallen did something really sweet. He quietly paid for the funeral of a young fan last August. So he met the boy 2 months prior, and he gave him the VIP treatment at his show, including limo transportation. The boy's mom shared Morgan's kindness in an update on Instagram. So that's pretty sweet. Morgan is in Indianapolis this weekend playing at Lucas Oil Stadium, his Still the Problem tour, and Brooks and Dunn, Hudson Westbrook, Ella Langley, all opening for him this weekend. More of Only the New Country That You Love commercial free is next on Georgia 104.5.
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That is Nate Smith on the all-new Georgia 104.5. Better country, fewer commercials. I'm Whitney. Thanks for listening this weekend. Luke Combs coming up after the Ben Perry on Georgia 104.5.

The birthday boy, Russell Dickerson, on Georgia 104.5. He celebrated his 39th birthday yesterday. 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

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You know, Riley Green is in this new TV show, Marshals. It airs on Sunday nights on CBS. And we're told he will be in 4 episodes, which means this Sunday is the last episode you can see him in. Unless they decide to change it. Here's Riley with Change My Mind on Georgia 104.5.

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1: South Georgia weather.
9: Showers and thunderstorms tonight, low around 60. Tomorrow, showers and thunderstorms possible, high 77. And Mother's Day, mostly cloudy, high around 80, with showers and possibly a thunderstorm.

Morgan Wallen, 20 cigarettes on the all-new Georgia 104.5. Morgan is in Indianapolis this weekend. His Still the Problem tour is hitting Lucas Oil Stadium tonight and tomorrow night. And that is going to do it for me. Have a great weekend. Stick around. 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
0: This weather update brought to you from the New Albany Nissan and Albany Mitsubishi Weather Center.
6: South Georgia weather.
7: That's a moving storm system over us. Showers this morning, low 60s. Rain will continue, upper 70s later today. More showers, low 80s on Sunday. And rain will continue, low 80s for Monday. Finally, some sunshine returning and dry for Tuesday, upper 70. From the Georgia Weather Net, I'm meteorologist Jason Wally.

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7: South Georgia weather.
8: That's a moving storm system over us. Showers this morning, low 60s. Rain will continue, upper 70s later today. More showers, low 80s on Sunday. And rain will continue, low 80s for Monday. Finally, some sunshine returning and dry for Tuesday, upper 70. From the Georgia Weather Net, I'm meteorologist.

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4: South Georgia weather.
5: Slow moving storm system over us. Showers this morning, low 60s. Rain will continue, upper 70s later today. More showers, low 80s on Sunday. And rain will continue, low 80s for Monday. Finally, some sunshine returning and dry for Tuesday, upper 70. From the Georgia Weather Net, I'm New York.

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7: South Georgia weather.
8: Slow moving storm system over us. Showers this morning, low 60s. Rain will continue, upper 70s later today. More showers, low 80s on Sunday. And rain will continue, low 80s for Monday. Finally, some sunshine returning and dry for Tuesday, upper 70. From the Georgia Weather Net, I'm meteorologist.

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6: That's a moving storm system over us. Showers this morning, low 60s. Rain will continue, upper 70s later today. More showers, low 80s on Sunday. And rain will continue, low 80s for Monday. Finally, some sunshine returning and dry for Tuesday, upper 70. From the Georgia Weather Net, I'm meteorologist Jason.

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0: Oh, wait a minute. 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

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Y'all ain't listening. Them old dirt

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1: Hey, how y'all doing, Big D and Bubba?
2: Doing good. What's up with you?
1: Hey, not much. I just want to let y'all know, I listen to you guys every day on my way to work. You guys are awesome, and I think y'all just keep it real. Give your gang a big shout-out, too. They're great, too.
0: Schaefer, Garrett, Carson, all you guys are pretty awesome.
3: He really called about us.
1: I wouldn't put it that way. I just think y'all work mix really well together.
2: Well, but thank you.
1: They're great in their own right, and hey, you guys wouldn't be you without them, though.
2: 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All 17 people listening to the show, like yourself, that is like what makes the show. I mean, you know, it's the feedback. It's you. It's all of us together.
1: You are absolutely right, and like I said, we all love you, and just keep it real.
2: Thank you, man. Feelings mutual. Love you, too.
1: All right. Thank you.
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1: Carson, what'd you make? Did you do dinner last night? Did you make your own?
2: I did. I cooked.
1: Oh, what'd you do? Pasta?
2: No. No, look at me. I used the oven, D. I made my little impossible chicken nugs because I wanted to throw them in a salad. I made this big fancy salad. And then
3: they're
2: I went
3: not
2: to go.
3: Chicken.
1: I don't know. They're
3: impossible bean nugs.
2: Whatever.
1: Right. Okay. So anyway, yeah.
2: So then I went to go put the full tray, the cookie sheet. Went to go put it back in the oven because that's where it gets stored. And I opened the oven and it's still really, really hot.
1: Mm-hmm.
2: This isn't good.
1: Did you turn it off?
2: I sure did. The oven had been off at that point for over half an hour. And I open it and I realize the heat keeps just coming at me. It is actively on despite the fact that it says it's off.
1: Oh, wow.
2: So then I go and find my circuit breaker.
1: Look at, wow.
2: I know, look at me, right? So I turn off the circuit breaker. About 20 minutes later, I feel like it's still emanating heat. And so then I yank the stove. I'm in a new place. That's also why I've never cooked with this before.
1: Yeah.
2: I pull it out of the wall and I unplug it. And then I left it for another about hour. And I'm like, okay. And I go back in. All right, so now, I felt that I had some sort of phantom stove. That it just kept, it didn't matter, it was unplugged, it didn't matter, it was the circuit breakers off. I thought it was just going to keep cooking, but finally, all right, it's cooled down. And now I go, huh. So I am not even a week into this new place, but I've got to call my landlord. Hi there.
1: Hey there.
2: Your oven is haunted.
3: So that actually happened to us. We responded back when I was a firefighter to the exact situation. They tried to pull it out from the little, it was like the stove oven thing. They tried to pull it out from the cabinet to get to the plug, but they couldn't because it was like 800 degrees. So we got there and we had to do it with all of our gear on and everything.
2: Yeah.
3: They almost lost their house because of it.
2: See, that's what I was big afraid of. So, oh no, I got that thing. I got yoinked.
3: Yeah,
2: I did that all by my little stuff and I unplugged
3: Kudos
2: it.
3: Kudos to you, by the way, for
2: Heck
3: knowing
2: yeah.
3: to unplug it.
2: Because I don't know why I didn't think the circuit breaker was enough. I was like, I'm still not trusting the power here. So I thought I'm going to, at this point, it's now just going to go over there.
1: How were the chicken nugs?
2: Honestly, they were very tasty and crispy.
1: Okay, good.
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4: South Georgia weather.
5: Cloudy skies, showers, and a few strong thunderstorms around today. Our high in the upper 70s. Showers likely tonight, low 65. We'll be a cloudy, rainy Mother's Day Sunday with a high of 81. Showers likely on Monday, then clearing out Tuesday. From the Georgia Weather Net, I'm meteorologist KJ Allen.

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1: Hey, Carson, what's up? Good morning.
2: Good morning. I was out the other night, and I knew I was going to be one of those things where it's a... You know you're going to run into people that you know and have known and have seen for a while, and I was fully prepared for that. What I wasn't prepared for was running into my brother's ex-girlfriend, who I never liked and was pretty vocal about.
1: Did she know that?
2: Yeah.
1: Oh, yeah.
2: So...
0: Were you with people at the time? Like...
2: Actually, I had gone with friends, but I was walking around the place by myself.
0: So you guys both ran into each other.
2: Well, we didn't run in. She came up to me.
0: Oh.
2: She approached me.
0: Oh.
2: And, hey, girl, how you been?
1: You got the old hey, girl.
2: Yeah, I was like, fine. And I'd sit there, silent.
0: And you said she knew that you were very vocally negative against her, and she did the hey girl thing.
2: Yeah, because she used to try to, occasionally when we get offered maybe tickets to something, or we get some sort of hookup, or, you know, like the kind of perks that occasionally come with our jobs, she would try to horn in on it. And I'm like, I'm not dating you. And I don't like you. Why would I take you to this? And that's why I got the, hey, girl. Mm-hmm. Because she's still going to try to work that angle. How have you been? Oh, my gosh. I just see everything that you're doing. I follow you on socials, and it's so amazing. And I love you're so successful.
0: Why weren't you nice to her, though? I mean, just be nice one time. If she's being nice to you.
2: Look, I can tell you guys like that. I wish I was confrontational. That seems like a great way to live, is to just tell people what you actually think of them. But no, I was like, oh, yeah, hey, yeah, I moved. Oh, yeah, I live in a different place. Oh, yeah, I'm on this part. And I'm like, well, I got to get back to my people. She's like, but it's so good to see you. We should totally hang out. No, we totally shouldn't. Why should we? Why are we? Why did you waste 3.5 minutes of my time? When you are, like, you know.
1: You feel better.
2: Yes, thank you.
1: You're
2: why are we faking this?
1: Right.
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1: Yeah, Schaefer, what is it?
2: This woman called in. I've been talking to her. She demands to be put on the air. She's been singing. There's been gibberish. It's been a thing.
3: Is she happy? Sure.
1: All right, good. Put her on hold. Is she on hold? That yes. Her right there? Okay, okay. Hello?
4: Myself this time.
1: Hello?
4: That moment of your name, and God only knows.
1: Hello?
4: And I stop.
1: But hello?
4: That is not my voice, I told myself.
1: Okay.
4: Okay, then I said, okay, let's do, I'm like, okay, this is freaking me out.
1: Uh-huh.
4: Let's do the posse.
1: Okay.
4: Bars are all closed. Four in the morning. I must have shut them all down. But the sheep that I'm in, I leave my head on.
1: Posse meaning George Jones, yeah. For those who don't
4: know. And I'm like,
1: yes.
4: This is not my voice.
1: Right. What the heck's
4: going
1: on?
4: What happened?
1: I don't know what's happening.
4: Honey, I could tell you right now.
1: Okay.
4: I could sing any song you want.
1: All right, let's hear it. Can you do? All right, can you do Bailey Zimmerman?
4: I don't.
1: No,
4: okay,
1: no, no.
4: Vince
1: Gill.
0: Yeah, let's go with Vince Gill. That high lonesome sound.
1: Yeah, go rest high on the mountain and go.
4: Go rest high on that mountain.
1: All right, pretty good. All right, here we got the next one. Do Garth Brooks. Garth Brooks, the dance.
4: Garth Brooks, the dance.
1: Well, I got friends in hard places. All right, that's pretty good. How about Bobby? We got a wheel we're going to roll. Hold on a second. We have it rolling.
0: It has landed on Travis Tritt.
4: I don't know what's happening here.
1: I love it.
4: You close.
1: All right.
4: When you're not with me.
1: Cool.
4: You're
1: thank you.
4: Somebody
1: all right.
4: Love.
1: This is, ma'am. This is
4: and
1: a. This is a Wendy's. pull around.
0: Okay, that's
1: right,
0: great.
1: Okay, thank you.
0: You did good.
1: Bye. Good job. Bye. She's gonna hang up. I hung up.
0: What happened? How long was she doing that for you, like on hold?
2: Oh, at least 10 minutes.
1: Did you get to hear Garth?
2: No, I just put the phone receiver down and kept working.
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1: Yeah, that's right where I need to be.
0: Don't miss Gary Allen, presented by Six String Southern.
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1: So a lady called and said that Riley Green asked her to marry him, and I thought it was a joke, and then I don't think she's joking.
0: What?
1: Hey, you there? Hey, it's Big D and Bubba. So Riley Green asked you to marry him? How'd he, that's pretty cool. How'd he do that?
2: We have a private chat that we chat on.
0: Oh. You and Riley Green have hooked up online, like in DMs?
2: Mm-hmm. Every day.
1: Seriously?
2: 20 and 30 times a day.
0: 20 and 30 messages a day or different times?
2: 20 and 30 messages a day.
0: What?
1: So what's he saying? What do y'all talk about?
2: Him, the house, the animals.
1: Yeah.
2: Everything.
0: Okay, so... What app are you on, I guess, is my first question?
2: All of them.
0: No, but I'm saying, what app did he reach out to you on?
2: When I first met him?
0: Yes.
2: I was texting him on Facebook.
0: Okay, so you got on Riley Green's Facebook page and started private chatting with him.
2: Yeah.
0: And he responded, and now you guys have fallen in love?
2: Yes.
1: How big is the wedding going to be?
2: That's up to him. I told him we want private. We have it private. We want it fully engulfed. Whatever, we're going to do it big.
0: Man, I feel so bad.
2: It's up to him. I'm leaving it up to him.
1: Well, why? I want to go. I want to be there for that.
0: I want to be there for this, too. But well, it's real.
1: Has Riley Green said, is he going to invite other celebrity people to be at y'all's wedding?
2: I don't know. He talked about a couple people, but
1: okay.
2: He ain't said exactly which ones he's going to keep.
0: Gotcha. Have you talked on the phone to Riley, or has it all been completely on the computer?
2: I talked to him.
0: You did?
2: I told him once before, then I talked to him, or I'm not going to text him no more, because I know there's a lot of people out there that's scammers and stuff, and I don't like that. I'm honest, I'm truthful, and... they don't need to be doing me like that.
0: Okay,
2: they're messing with the wrong person.
0: So I'm going to play something real quick, and I want you to listen to it, all right? Here we go.
3: Hey, this is Riley Green, and you're listening to Big D and Bubba.
0: That's the voice that you talk to?
2: Yeah, I think so.
0: Hold on, let me play it again for you.
3: Hey, this is Riley Green, and you're listening to Big D and Bubba.
0: The reason I'm bringing this up is I don't want to see you get into something. Has Riley ever asked you for money?
2: Nope.
1: Well, then
0: that's a good thing.
1: Then you guys just have fun.
0: you kids
1: get married and let us know how it goes.
2: You go ahead and laugh. When it happens, okay. I'm going to call you up back and I'm going to tell you, Big D and Bubba, I told you so.
0: You know what? When it happens, I would like to go to the wedding. I'm going to be very honest. I want to be there front row.
2: I will make sure that we put you on the list.
0: All right. I want to be on the bride's side.
1: Yes, me too. Me too. That's on the fun side. All right, girl. Good luck with all that. And thanks for reaching out to us. Tell Riley we said hey.
2: Thanks.
1: All right, later.
0: That is not going to end well. Hey, we're Big D and Bubba, and this is the all-new Georgia 104.5. 1-800-667-8686 is our number.

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1: Good morning. I was calling in to see if you guys could help me with the situation.
2: Oh, I love this. This is like a quest. It's like something we're going to be... Hey, Matt, Big D, we got a mission.
3: What you got?
1: So, I married my husband very young. We're still only 19 and 20. He is a very big mama's boy, which I'm okay with because I'm a mama's girl. But his mom hates me. And when we lived with her, she threw an assault in my face and blamed it on me and my parents.
2: Mm.
1: And I want to know if I'm in the wrong for basically telling her to shut her pie hole and stay out of my marriage.
3: Well, I was saying this. You could have stopped. Remember when you said his mom hates me? Run.
2: Yeah.
3: You're never going to turn that.
2: Yeah, you're never going to turn that. However, what is his thoughts on all this? Obviously, you guys have talked about this, and surely you knew she didn't like you before you guys even got engaged, right?
1: So the engagement was very short, and she did put on a very good poker face. But as soon as I sent him the recordings of everything that she said to me...
3: We got recording, got receipts. All right.
1: He sided with me and we moved out instantly.
3: Oh, then don't worry about it, man. If he's got him, that's all you need. You didn't marry her. You married him.
2: Well, sadly, that's the bad thing, is when you do marry into a family, you marry into the whole family.
3: I know.
2: But, I mean, maybe she'll come around.
3: Better.
2: I know. Maybe she'll come around in time. You might not change her, but maybe she'll accept you.
1: She called me a wench. I don't think that there's any coming around.
3: Oh. You ought to make her some of those... brownies with the X-Lax. Y'all remember that gag? The old X-Lax move? Yeah, go, hey, this is a peace offering. And then you enjoyed that. I hope we helped you out.
1: This is great.
3: All right. Well, at least it makes you feel better. Seriously. I don't know if there's any real answers here. But
2: good luck to you. That is something that only time can fix. And and acceptance and cool heads. Definitely don't, when she fights, just walk away.
3: Yeah.
2: Because she's goading you into a fight. She wants to hopefully get you so mad that you do something that's going to make your man upset with you.
3: Yeah.
2: So you remember that. Be the bigger person and be strong, be vigilant, and stay married.
1: You guys are awesome. Thank you so much.
3: You bet. Right, good luck. Also, a double boiler is the best to melt the X-Lax because it's not direct heat, and so it'll melt better and go better into the batter.
2: And now you know.
3: There you go.
1: Perfect. Thank you.
2: All right. Mm-hmm. Goodbye. Good luck.
1: Bye.
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0: and Bubba, and this is the all-new Georgia 104.5. 1-800-667-8686 is our number.
1: So the girl who called and said her mother-in-law hates her. What do I do? Looking for some advice. Hey there, what's up?
2: Here's what we did. We had a guy at work stealing desserts. And so the one guy's had his wife make a batch of brownies and put in a double dose of X-Lax, chocolate X-Lax. And he never stole any more desserts.
0: Yeah, it's kind of like what Big D was saying a moment ago.
1: That's literally what I said. Yeah. Exact same thing
2: double,
1: I said.
2: That double dose of X-Lax works good in a batch of brownies.
1: That's what I told her.
0: All right.
1: Thank you, man.
0: Thank you.
1: Appreciate it.
0: Okay, all right, hey, you know that thing you just said? Guess what I did?
1: Yeah.
0: That thing you just said.
1: All right.
0: 1-800-667-8686. It's the all-new Georgia 104.5.

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1: Hello. Good morning.
2: Hey, good morning. I just wanted to make some comments on your last call. You guys are awesome. I love what you do for the military and first responders. But when it comes to things like her call, you just tear me up. I mean, I'm still laughing about your responses.
1: Oh, the X-Lax?
2: Yeah. And I haven't heard that X-Lax thing for 50 years.
1: Yeah, it's an oldie but a goodie.
0: A time-tested classic.
2: Incredible. But you guys, I don't care what mood I'm in. I've got four dogs, and one of them wakes me up every day at like 4 o'clock, so I catch your before-the-show.
1: Yeah, yeah.
2: And then I take them all for a drive every single morning, you know, 50 to 100 miles every day, just to drive around.
1: Wow.
2: And listen to your show. And no matter what mood I'm in when I start, I'm smiling, laughing, tears coming out of my eyes because I'm laughing so hard.
1: Oh, man. Well, hang on a second. So you get up at 4 o'clock in the morning, and then you load up your four dogs, and you just go drive around for 100 miles every day?
2: Yep.
1: Okay.
2: Just every day. I mean, I got nothing better to do.
1: So. All right. Hey, I love it.
0: Load up dogs. Let's go.
1: They must love you.
2: Oh, they do. I've got two chocolate labs, one chocolate German short hair, and a border collie.
0: Luckily, you don't have a chocolate X-Lax.
2: You guys are freaking incredible, and I thank you.
0: Thank you, man. Thank you so much.
1: Give those dogs a pet for us, and we'll holler at you later.
2: All right. Thanks, folks.
1: See you, man.
2: See ya.
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9: South Georgia weather.
10: Cloudy skies, showers, and a few strong thunderstorms around today. Our high in the upper 70s. Showers likely tonight, low 65. We'll be a cloudy, rainy Mother's Day Sunday with a high of 81. Showers likely on Monday, then clearing out Tuesday. From the Georgia Weather Net, I'm meteorologist KJ Allen.

0: 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It's the all-new Georgia 104.5, and we are Big D and Bubba.
1: How are we doing?
2: Good, man. How are you?
1: Oh, not too bad. I just had a question.
2: Okay.
1: You guys are dog people. I have a 8-year-old dog sitting in my chair. Do I make him get out, or do I let him stay there and respect his peace?
0: You have to be the leader in your house.
2: And he's 8 years old, man. Just let him sit.
0: No, get him up.
2: Come on, dude.
0: give him a little thing on the rug. He's fine.
2: Yeah, you'll be fine.
1: Yeah.
2: I vote you let him sit in the chair. Bubba says the opposite.
0: I vote you move the animal. It's your chair.
1: What's Garrett say?
2: Garrett's a dog guy. What do you think?
3: What's the question?
2: Do you let a dog sit in a chair, or do you move the dog out of the chair? It's an 8-year-old dog.
3: The dog sleeps in the bed with me. I'll let the dog go in.
2: No, well, there you go. So he's
0: No. But he has a choice. He can either, like, okay, are you asking because you want to sit in your chair and the dog's there?
1: Yeah, but he's been there for 8 years of me.
0: No, but you're saying the dog is there right now, and you want to sit in your chair, right?
1: Yes, sir.
0: Okay.
3: Yeah. Then ask politely, I guess. Give him a treat. Get him to move. I don't know.
1: It don't work with these dogs.
2: I just want your life, man. I want your life to be able to just okay this enough is, where you just call
3: yeah, this is the biggest problem you have today. Oh, it's going to be a good
2: day. Yeah, all day.
1: That's my biggest problem today.
0: Yeah.
1: Well, I'm having a good one. I work night shifts, so evening.
2: Let him lay there, man. Let him lay there.
0: Move.
1: Heck yeah.
0: No. We agree to disagree.
2: Thank you, dude.
1: Have a good one.
0: You too. Bye.
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1: Well, looky there. There's Carson. What's up?
2: Good morning. I had to tell you guys, I so appreciate being associated with you and being part of this because I think I've mentioned it before. I do this little podcast on the side with my brother and a friend of mine from college where we talk about obscure 80s hair bands.
1: Yeah, yeah.
2: Right, because we do it anyway. Like, we get on the phone for hours and we decided, why don't we just start? Like, we'll get on Zoom and we'll put it on YouTube. And we just put out an episode a couple weeks ago that has a grand total of, like, 50 views.
1: Sweet.
2: It's fine. But we're just doing it because, hey, we talk about it anyway. The thing is, though, the people that saw it are actually members of this band that we were talking about. And one of the guys sent a message and said, hey, can I call you? So a couple of days ago, I disappeared from the studio for like an hour and a half to go talk to the bass player because he wanted to tell me how much he loved it and how kind I was and he appreciated my fandom. And then he starts with the, So you're in a country radio, and I looked up these guys, Big D and Bubba. Wow, they're
1: tell me how good looking we are.
2: I told them you were in the Country Radio Hall of Fame. All the awards that you've won, and it made me so legitimate. Like, he was already thrilled that I was so nice about an album, but he also, like, I actually...
0: You're a member of the press.
2: Esteemed
0: press.
2: This was my flex. I get my little IM from D, like, hey, can I use you in the studio? I was like, oh, hey, man, I gotta go. I gotta go in the studio. They think I'm so legit because of you guys.
1: You are legit.
0: You are.
1: You're more legit.
2: It was the cutest thing. So I was like, look at me.
1: Well, who's this fancy. What's the name of the band?
2: It's actually a hybrid. It's two bands called Bang Tango. I know you guys are super familiar with. And Beautiful Creatures.
1: Beautiful Creatures was awesome.
2: My favorite record of all time. But the lead singer.
0: They had more than one album? I thought they only did
2: two.
0: One.
2: Beautiful Creatures, self-titled, and then Deuce.
0: I never got to Deuce.
2: I did. But anyway, the lead singer of this band had a stroke a couple of years ago. We thought we really love him and we wanted to talk about him. And it turns out he saw it, his wife saw it, which is really... That's the other thing is, like, put some goodwill out there. Like,
1: yes. You
2: know, if you love something, be passionate about it. But also, thank you guys for making me cool.
1: Whatever. Ditto.
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1: So, if you're a fireman or a police officer, that's considered like a hot job, like sexy hot. You guys think of other hot, sexy jobs?
2: Nurse,
1: yeah, Bubba was
2: a love scrubs. Love scrubs. I don't know.
1: What about the guy from Schitt's Creek? He was a veterinarian.
3: Oh,
1: and he was hot.
3: Oh, yeah.
1: A veterinarian?
3: Yeah.
1: He's compassionate.
3: Yeah, Ted. Yeah.
1: Yeah, okay.
3: Yeah.
1: I'm trying to think of another
4: pharmaceutical sales.
3: For women? Yeah, yeah. Pharma reps, yep.
2: Why? What do they do?
3: They've
4: never seen pharma
3: beautiful
4: reps?
3: Beautiful women.
2: No, I guess not.
3: Always.
1: Oh, yeah, they're all super hot because they want to because they got to get into the doctor and buy their...
4: When in reality, they're all drug dealers.
1: That's right. You didn't think about that. I don't know, it'd be interesting to think about... Take calls on. So if you think like maybe it's yours. Maybe you're like, yeah. I mean,
2: my job is sexy.
1: It's sexy. I'm sexy.
2: A radio host is not a job where you think that somebody would be sexy. You think the exact opposite. And well, at least you might think so until you see the host.
1: So, what occupation is sexy?
5: Construction workers.
2: Now, what kind? The kind that work on the roads or the kinds that are building houses?
5: Definitely both. Anyone that comes home sweaty and dirty from work, good in my book.
2: What is the job that makes people hot?
5: Definitely a physical therapist.
2: Now, what is it about a physical therapist? What do? They wear scrubs or are they like in gym clothes?
5: A lot of times they have to wear khakis and polos, which makes them look really nice. And they usually have to work out because they need to stay in shape to move all these people around. And just watching one throw someone around on the table, not literally, but just how they can move someone's body in every position, it's just hot.
2: Hello. What's a job that makes people hot?
6: Being a farmer from the combine, making stuff happen.
2: Love that. All right.
6: All right. Thank you.
2: Thank you. Bye-bye.
1: How about you? What's a job that makes you sexy?
7: Police officers. Just the men in uniform and just the old gun and risking his life every day.
2: Hello. What's a job that makes people hotter?
8: Archaeology.
2: That is one I did not expect to hear today. Like Indiana Jones archaeologist or somebody who's out?
8: Well, not exactly. Indiana Jones is kind of a myth.
2: He's a myth.
8: You ever did a field dig, you know Indiana Jones doesn't do what archaeologists do.
2: Well, what is it about an archaeologist who's not Indiana Jones that's hot?
8: Digging trenches and digging holes is pretty hot work.
2: Who knew that archaeologists were just so hot? That's great.
8: Oh, right. We are. More ways than one.
2: Okay.
8: Y'all have a great day.
2: Thank you. You too. Bye-bye. All right, so what about you? What is a job that makes people hotter? Hey, we're Big D and Bubba, and this is the all-new Georgia 104.5. 1-800-667-8686 is our number.

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1: A lot of different jobs out there, and when you hear... So what's a job that you hear and you go, that person's going to be good-looking?
0: I'm going to say it again, nurse. I think scrubs, and I go, you know what? They could turn a 2 into a 10.
1: How about you? What's the occupation that's hot?
2: I think it would be a professional huntress.
0: A professional huntress?
2: Yeah, when my wife's all dressed up in the camo and she's at full draw and all the muscles are tight, I mean, it just doesn't get any better than that.
0: So you really love the hunting shows on TV and on YouTube and everything like that that have the lady hunters in the lead.
2: Exactly.
0: All right. Okay, thank you, man.
2: You're welcome.
0: I'm not arguing with you. I'm totally with you. I get you. Hello. Oh, sorry. What is a job that makes people hot?
3: The military.
0: Military.
3: Any
0: yeah.
3: Any man or women.
0: I'm with you on that. Thank you, man.
3: You're welcome.
0: What about you? What's a job that makes people hot?
4: Mechanics for men. Because my husband's a mechanic.
0: Plus, they have that extra muscle in their hands, like right there between their thumb and their index finger. We call it the wrench muscle. There's something about somebody who's all and you know what I'm talking about. He's got that giant wrench muscle. Normal dudes don't have that. If you don't use tools on a daily basis, you don't have the wrench muscle.
4: Exactly.
0: I have wrench muscle envy. Okay. Thank you.
4: Thanks.
0: All right, bye-bye. So what about you? What is a job that, no matter what, no matter who, whatever it is, it just makes people hotter? 1-800-667-8677.

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1: All right, so we're talking about hot occupations. You hear, I work, I do this. And you go, oh, they're going to be hot.
0: Well, that's the truth, too.
1: What is it for you? What's that sexy occupation?
2: Roofing.
0: Roofing, yeah, literally, you are very hot.
1: No, that's
0: not what we're talking about, though. We're talking about...
1: Man, give him his thing, man.
0: Okay.
1: Yeah,
0: okay.
1: Yeah, it's a good one.
0: It does. You get the sinewy muscles and the glistening, sweaty... yes.
1: Are you ever doing it now? Okay. All right, thanks, man.
2: Yeah, you get hot and sweaty roofing. That's what I do. I own my own business.
0: Okay. Owning your own business makes you hot.
1: Okay. All right, thank you, man.
0: All right, bye-bye. Hello, what about you? What do you think? What's a career or job that makes people hot?
3: I believe a welder. My husband's a welder, and it's super hot.
0: Okay. Welding. Who knew? Hi, what do you want to add to this?
4: I want to add that military members are the hottest.
0: Yeah.
1: Is it the uniform?
4: It's the uniform and the fact they put their life on their line for everybody, whether they respect them or not.
1: Yep.
0: Love that.
1: All right, thank you.
0: Hi, welcome to the show. Hot careers. What's it for you?
5: I'd have to say cowboy, 100%.
0: A real cowboy, not just a TV cowboy.
5: No, a real cowboy.
0: All right, calluses, nut, scripts.
5: Right.
0: Okay, thank you, bye.
5: Thanks.
0: Hello, what about for you?
6: Yeah, I'm really disappointed nobody has said cowboy.
0: Well, the lady just before you did.
6: Yeah,
1: because
6: they're way hot.
1: Okay. Get out of here.
0: It's the leather.
1: Man.
0: Hey, what about you? What's a job that makes somebody hot?
6: Being in the military, I love to see a man in uniform. You got to respect it. That's part of the job, and that's part of it. You got to respect what they do.
0: Love it. Thank you.
6: Thank you.
7: Well, I'm calling about what makes a person sexy.
0: Mm-hmm.
7: I was hearing it on the radio. Mm-hmm. But what about a radio show host with a name like Big D? He's got to be sexy.
1: Well, you can only take that as far as you can.
0: He is to you.
1: Yep. All right. Thank you.
0: Hello. What about you? What's a job or career that makes somebody hot?
8: I would say probably a dental assistant.
0: Man.
1: Yeah, you're right.
0: Dude.
1: Yeah. Yes. Yes. I don't know why that's not.
8: 100%.
0: It's the weirdest thing. It's the hottest person you want to be around, but the last person you...
1: Yeah.
0: Actually, it's the only person you really want with their hand in your mouth.
1: Yeah. You're not putting your best foot forward.
0: Yeah.
1: All right. Yeah. We're great. Thank you, man.
0: All right. Thank you. So that's the idea. If you're just tuning in, what's a career or job that just, it kind of turns you on? You go, you know what? Those people are hot.
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1: Sexy jobs. Yeah, they exist. And you know what I'm talking about.
0: Why is that not a TV series?
1: Sexy
0: remember,
1: jobs.
0: Like, you had, like, dirty jobs? Why is it sexy, like, jobs? Sexy jobs?
1: What's the occupation you find is super hot?
2: I would say a lawn maintenance guy.
1: Are you married to one?
2: No, not married.
0: Do you have a hot lawn guy?
2: No.
3: Oh. Like, you do.
1: No, stop it. No, get out of here.
3: Yeah, you do.
1: Yeah. All right, see you later. Bye.
2: Bye.
1: Yeah, she's going to... Is that him? We heard him. He was in there. He was in there.
0: That's so great.
1: Sneaky.
0: All right, what's a job that makes somebody sexy?
4: I think bodyguards. Yeah. They're hot.
0: Yeah.
1: Big.
4: And that could go both ways for the men, too.
1: Yeah.
4: You know, the pretty women and then the men that are handsome.
1: Right.
4: And they're always in shape.
1: Yeah.
4: They always take care of their body.
3: You've thought about this a lot.
4: Yeah.
3: You read a lot of fan fiction. All right. Thank you.
4: Thank you, sir.
0: All right, bye-bye. Hello.
1: Why are we doing this? Why are we doing this?
0: What's a job that makes somebody hot?
5: A fireman. They can cook, and they're always exercising. And, of course, a plumber.
3: Not all firefighters can cook, just letting you know.
1: Yeah, you can speak on that, because
3: I was a firefighter, and I cannot cook. But
5: a lot of
3: firefighters are so hot, I'm just saying. I mean, you know, I wake up, and I look in the mirror, and I go... You should have stayed a firefighter.
5: How about plumbers?
1: Mm, okay. I mean,
5: I like that crack.
1: Okay. Oh, God. Jeez.
3: All right.
1: People. Okay, bye.
0: Right, bye. Hi, welcome to the show. What about you?
6: Definitely a radio DJ.
1: Yeah, for sure.
3: Yeah.
1: Would you call us?
6: You know, it's the voice. The voice makes you hot.
1: Yeah, it doesn't. And then the stinking video came out. We had to be on video, and everyone's like, oh, gosh.
0: That's what they look like.
1: Oh, my God.
3: All right, thank you.
6: I still think it makes you hot.
1: Appreciate you.
0: Don't watch our videos.
6: Later.
0: Hey, career, job, vocation that makes somebody hot. What is it for you?
7: Oh, 100% a lawyer. A woman in the law firm business wearing high heels. Man.
1: Yeah.
0: Paralegal.
1: And
0: also.
1: And like the suit. Like the.
3: Yeah, like.
1: You know what I mean?
3: Yeah.
1: Business suit for women or whatever.
7: I got you. A woman with a briefcase.
1: Come on.
7: Like just going to work.
1: Done.
7: She's got the glasses.
1: Oh, yeah.
7: Some of them, you know.
1: Yeah. Hair put up.
7: Man.
1: It's up in a bun in the back. And then she pulls.
3: You guys are making
1: that.
3: A Van Halen video from 87.
7: Oh, man.
0: Oh, look, it's ZZ like Top that. Rolling up in that car.
1: I don't feel tardy.
7: Yeah.
1: All right. Thank you, man. We'll see.
0: Later. Are we done?
1: Yeah, we're done.
0: We're done.
1: We're done. It got weird. It got weird.
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16: South Georgia weather.
17: Cloudy skies, showers, and a few strong thunderstorms around today. Our high in the upper 70s. Showers likely tonight, low 65. We'll be a cloudy, rainy Mother's Day Sunday with a high of 81. Showers likely on Monday, then clearing out Tuesday. From the Georgia Weather Net, I'm meteorologist KJ Allen.

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1: Hey, I listen to you guys' show every morning on the way to work. 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
3: Appreciate it. 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
1: I appreciate it, guys.
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1: My show?
2: Yeah, if you were doing a show, what would your topics be?
1: How to be patient with your kids.
3: The whole show?
2: Well, it takes a while because you got to be patient.
1: The daily struggles of raising a mini you, especially if you had authority problems and grew up rough. Yes.
2: Yeah. Okay. Yeah, man. I look at my kids and I'm like, every time I want to get mad at them, I go, that's me. Yeah. That's
1: exactly right.
2: I get you because you are me. 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
1: Yeah. I get to that point and I'm like, oh, when you get older, we're going to have trouble because you're already a mini me.
3: Well, listen, hang in there, man. Have some patience with them and love on them. And thanks for calling. We appreciate it.
1: Thanks.
3: See you, dude.
1: Thank you.
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2: Hey, girl.

cloudy skies, showers, and a few strong thunderstorms around today. Our high in the upper 70s. Showers likely tonight, low 65. We'll be a cloudy, rainy Mother's Day Sunday with a high of 81. Showers likely on Monday, then clearing out Tuesday. From the Georgia Weather Net, I'm meteorologist KJ Allen.

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1: 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Thank you. 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Thank you. 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
9: South Georgia weather.
10: Showers and thunderstorms around through the day today. Those showers continue tonight, low in the mid-60s. Tomorrow, cloudy, scattered showers and thunderstorms. A few could be strong to severe, high around 82. Showers likely on Monday, clearing out by Tuesday. I'm Georgia WeatherNet meteorologist KJ Allen.

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10: South Georgia weather.
11: Showers and thunderstorms around through the day today. Those showers continue tonight, low in the mid-60s. Tomorrow, cloudy, scattered showers and thunderstorms. A few could be strong to severe, high around 82. Showers likely on Monday, clearing out by Tuesday. I'm Georgia WeatherNet meteorologist KJ Allen.

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1: 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This is a joke. 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Thank you. 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Thank you. 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Thank you.
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playing more of only the new country you love this Mother's Day weekend. 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
1: 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Oh, gosh. Thank you. I'm so happy. Thank you. You made my day. Thank you.
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11: South Georgia weather.
12: For tonight, could see showers, maybe a thunderstorm, mostly cloudy, lows around 65. Showers and thunderstorms for your Mother's Day, mostly cloudy, your high 82, then a shower and thunderstorm Monday too. Highs around 81. Right now, it's Riley Green and Luke Combs on the all-new

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They're back Monday, starting at 5. Thomas Rhett and Jordan Davis now. It's Ain't a Bad Life on the all-new Georgia 104.5. 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

Here comes that rainy day feeling. Lots of rainy days in a row, as a matter of fact. We'll talk about your forecast in just a few minutes. 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
1: 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This is a joke. Oh, gosh. Thank you. 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Thank you. You made my day. Thank you.
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7: This weather update brought to you from the New Albany Nissan and Albany Mitsubishi Weather Center.
8: South Georgia weather.
9: Could see a shower or a thunderstorm tonight. Otherwise, look for lows around 65. Showers and thunderstorms tomorrow, mostly cloudy and a high of 82. Showers and thunderstorms Monday, for high 81. 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It's Days Like These on the all-new...

0: Ellen Langley and Be Her on the all-new Georgia 104.5. Glad to have you a part of the weekend. Stick around. 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

way, long fans of Only the New Country You Love this weekend. It is Mother's Day weekend, and, well, you should probably at least get a card for Mom. Maybe take her out to dinner tomorrow. Just a thought, if you haven't found anything last minute for Mom this Mother's Day. Bradley Greene and Change My Mind on Georgia 104.5. 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

Rain seems to be the word of the day this weekend. We'll talk about your forecast coming up in just a couple of minutes. 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
1: You're joking, right? This is a joke. Oh, gosh. Thank you. I'm so happy. Thank you. You made my day. Thank you.
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3: South Georgia weather.
4: Showers and thunderstorms likely. Look for lows tonight around 65. Shower and thunderstorm tomorrow. Mostly cloudy, 82 the high. Showers and thunderstorms Monday with a high of 81. Post Malone, Morgan Wallen, I had some help on the old.

0: Justin Moore, time's ticking on the all-new Georgia 104.5, and it certainly is because Mother's Day is tomorrow. So yeah, maybe some last-minute gifts are in order, like maybe taking mom to dinner, maybe lunch after church, or maybe just give her the day off so she doesn't have to worry about dishes or anything like that. 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

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I'm CJ Cruz, Cody Johnson, and Blake Shelton on the way. Thomas Rhett and What's Your Country Song on the all-new Georgia 104.5.

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Shaboozy teaming up with Jelly Roll for this one. 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
1: 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This is a joke. Oh, gosh. Thank you. I'm so happy. Thank you. You made my day. Thank you.
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0: This weather update brought to you from the New Albany Nissan and Albany Mitsubishi Weather Center.
11: South Georgia weather.
12: Showers and thunderstorms likely tonight. Look for lows around 65. A shower and thunderstorm tomorrow too with a high of 82. Showers and thunderstorms Monday with a high near 81. Dylan Scott and What He'll Never Have is on the all-new.

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0: Morgan Wallen, Post Malone, I Ain't Coming Back on the all-new Georgia 104.5. Coming up, it is B-Dub Saturday Nights. 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
1: You know, we don't talk anymore. You seem to be running here and there, and frankly, I don't feel like you love me anymore. 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You take me for granted. 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I may even let you in my backseat.
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1: 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Thank you. 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Thank you. You made my day. Thank you.
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21: South Georgia weather.
22: Showers likely this evening and overnight tonight, low in the mid-60s. Showers and thunderstorms around through the day tomorrow with a high of 82. Scattered showers tomorrow night, low 65. Rain on Monday with a high of 81. If we clear out on Tuesday. From the Georgia Weather Net, I'm meteorologist KJ Allen.

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